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1: 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Proper comfy.
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0: I mean, it was a little, I don't know how you put up.
1: 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Lots of
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1: How about Fishful Thinking? 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C'est la vie? Would be better if I was French.
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1: 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Or barely awake. 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I should do this for a living.
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